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0: Tremenda flechera, mami. 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
0: Uh-huh. 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
0: Yeah, right.
1: You?
0: Yeah, you're nothing but a skeezer.

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0: 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Bouncing another hour of nothing but throwbacks and classic cuts. 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On The Bounce.
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0: Really? 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
0: Baby, you got an eye for me already, baby. 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
1: Red wine. 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

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Timberland. 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Rock shows here in Japan. 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
1: This here.

clubs, I never chase a b. 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
1: Damn, little mama. 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
1: 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Now let's throw it back.

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1: Regulators. 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
1: 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I've been surfing here since I was a kid. Now, seeing my grandson out on the water, it means everything to me. Watching him and taking in the blue waves, the sea breeze, the blurry horizon.
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2: Oh, my God. 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